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no money, no. 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But it's a good cause, a good crowd. It's a good cause and a good crowd.

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The stars were tripping on a Tuesday night. 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I got so high that the seasons changed. I watched the silver turn.

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Fibers from a rope. The roughness of your hands you cope with cuddles.

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How silly we can be about the future. 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Hustle through and then pause to study or to ponder.

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There are dreams, there are doubts.

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I keep waving at the taxis, they keep turning their lights off.